94.5, that's all the small things. I'm actually surprised that's in the mix for me tonight, because the powers that be, the ones that sign the checks, are concerned that at some point I'm going to turn this nightly program into a coast-to-coast Art Bell show, just with my fascination with aliens and all things extraterrestrial. And those of you who know, Tom DeLonge is into that big time. 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I'm not going to go there now. We'll hold off tonight, as much as I'm

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The Wilburys on Jack 94.5. My name is Locker. Thanks for hanging out with me. By the way, a huge thank you for everyone that stopped by and made a donation, whether it was cash or food, at the Sherwood Co-op in Harbor Landing today for Stuff the Bus. Got to thank the City of Regina Transit for donating a bus again. Raised a bunch of money and a bunch of food for the food banks here in town. So another successful year, and we thank you. We couldn't do it without you. Huge, huge thank you. Sweetie Todd, this is Roxy Roller on Jack 94.5.

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Bay City Rollers Saturday night. Jack 94.5. Thanks for hanging out with me. Still can't believe the weather that we're getting. Today was decent. Tomorrow was supposed to be sunny, 21. It's going to be okay on Saturday. And then on Sunday and Monday, it's going to start to feel a little bit more like the actual month that we're in. It's supposed to be like 5 degrees on Sunday, and we're not going to be talking about Monday right now. Leave it alone. No comment. But I guess we got to get ready for it anyway. Spin Doctors, Two Princes. I like this tune.

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Billy's Only the Good Die Young. Jack 94.5. My name is Locker. This long weekend, turkey long weekend, we're going to be spinning nothing but the 80s for you, my friend. So enjoy. That'll start tomorrow. And it'll go all long weekend. Gobble, gobble. Honeymoon suite. New girl now on Jack.

0: AC/DC Highway to Hell, Jack 94.5. So I put the Oilers game on last night, and I watched the first period, and I'm like, this is the team. This is what we got all year last year. I thought things were going to change. I honestly did. Say whatever you want about Babcock. I legitimately thought that he was going to have an impact on this team. And then I'm watching that first period. I'm like, no defense, no goaltending. They're all over the place. That's it. I turned the TV off and I went to bed. And then I got up in the morning and I watched the highlights and realized that they figured out how to play hockey in the second and third period. Just completely took over the game. They're back at it Saturday. This is a West Coast swing that they're on right now. So it's an afternoon game, by the way, a 2 o'clock start in San Jose up against the Sharks, obviously.
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9: 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I'm Whitney.
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0: Jack 94.5, Blondies, one way or another. I had a conversation earlier today with somebody, a friend of mine, and I was in shock. And maybe you can support me. Maybe I can get somebody to back me up here. You can fire me a text, 306-936-JACK. That's 306-936-5225. This individual, and I don't even feel comfortable telling you who it was, suggested that you can make stuffing just as good, if not better, outside of the bird. And I was, no! That is just not a thing. And yes, they were younger. I'm concerned about the youth of today. I'm not going to lie to you. I'm very concerned about what's going on.
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0: Joan Jett and her Black Arts. 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My name's Walker. Sherry and Woody tomorrow morning, 7 a.m. Major announcement.
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0: It's a big one. This one will get your attention. And you may not want to miss out on it just because when they make announcements like this, they're always giving away tickets. All right. So that's tomorrow morning. Sherry and Woody, major concert announcement, 7 a.m. right here on Jack.

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0: Jack 94.5. Don Hanley's Dirty Laundry. It's Locker. I talked about this a couple of times. I'm watching the Eagles doc, the history of the Eagles. It just dropped on Netflix. It's about 3 hours long. I'm more than halfway through it now. And it's interesting because I think based on your type of personality and who you kind of align with musically, like in a band, you'll hear stories and you'll be like, oh, no, I'm a John Lennon guy. I'm not a Paul guy or whatever the case might be. You kind of align yourself with different individuals from the band. I've always had a bit of a soft spot for Joe Walsh from the Eagles. I know he wasn't an original member, but I always loved him. But the thing that I've been finding watching this doc, and I don't know if I'm alone on this, but they're all kind of guilty of being D-bags at some point. if you're watching the documentary, you know what I'm like. I think they're all likable on a certain level, but I think every single one of them played a part in what was happening in that band. By the way, if you haven't watched it yet, and you're an Eagles fan, even a remote, like a minor Eagles fan, you have to watch it. It's one of the better rock and roll docs that's ever been released, actually.
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by the way, Billy Idol, Rebel Yell. It's a staple from the 80s. It's an 80s long weekend. We'll get that going tomorrow, so don't miss out on that. All weekend long for your turkey dinner, we'll be spinning nothing but the 80s. And if you're a Tom Cochran fan, he's in Moose Jaw at the Temple Garden Center on November 7th with Amanda Marshall. This is his boy inside the man, Tom Cochran, on Jack 94.5.

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1: Riders in action on Monday. The only game in the CFL, and it's an early one, by the way. They're in Montreal, so in Saskatchewan, that's an 11 a.m. start. So if you're planning on watching that one, just a heads up there. I'm trying to be positive because, like a lot of Riders Nation, I've been down on the Riders here over the last little while. But I have a feeling they're going to bounce back. Big win on Monday. I'm calling it right now.

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Crocodile Rock, Jack 94.5. Tomorrow's supposed to be fantastic. If you're making any plans for the weekend, make sure you do something on Friday. Enjoy that weather because it's going to be by far the best day of the long weekend. And then Saturday's not awful. 13 degrees with sun, a little bit of cloud through the day. And then Sunday's not great. Monday's not great. There's snow on the book. I'm not saying it out loud. I didn't say it. But then it looks like we might bounce back Tuesday or Wednesday next week. All right. This is Colin James. Keep on loving me, baby. 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

This is Jack 94.5 with Fogarty. I am Locker. I always sign off with a quote of the day, and today it's about Thanksgiving. I like this one. No one ever took credit for this one, but it's worth throwing out there as we lead into a long weekend. Gratitude turns what we have into enough. I like it. That's it for me. Thanks for hanging out with me tonight. Do set, mama, let him play. I'm Jack.

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2: 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Name that tune.
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2: Barracuda! I can't help but go Adam Sandler on that. Barracuda! All right, Dean.
3: You got an easy one to start.
2: Well, no, it some people would not have got that. So, Dean, who helped you with that?
3: It's all collective here.
2: Oh, well, real commune there.
3: Yes, sir.
2: Okay, well, you guys have a collective $50 then. I'm assuming you'd like to go for $100.
3: Oh, yeah, we're going.
2: All right, here we go. 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
3: Constructors.
2: Wow.
5: Mm-hmm. Yep.
2: They don't just do construction. They are constructors.
5: Exactly.
2: Do it all. All right, for $100, name that tune.
3: We're going to go with The Cars, My Best Friend's Girl.
2: I'm not even going to hesitate. These guys.
5: Now, that must have been you, because that was so fast. It came out of your own brain through your mouth hole.
3: Well, yeah, that's back to the high school days. Yeah, I remember it.
5: Nice.
2: Oh, wow, you were a roadie in the band?
3: Not even close.
2: Okay. Well, all right. You guys have $100. I'm assuming you'd like to chance it all for $200.
3: Absolutely.
2: Okay, here we go. Deep breath, Dean. Solid lung capacity.
5: Yeah, really good.
2: You don't see that all the time on guys on a construction site. Dean Sackney, for $200, name that tune.
3: Okay, this is from the team. 500 Miles by the Proclaimers.
2: Final answer.
3: Yes.
2: Yes, it was.
5: Good job.
2: You guys are really working as a team. I want to hire you to do something.
3: If the pay is right, yeah.
5: Well, there's construct hesitation. What you need. Okay.
2: All right. Well, so far the pay is $200. You guys can take that $200, go have pizza, have a good time, or you can chance it all on clip number 4.
3: I think we're going to go for it.
2: You gotta.
5: At this
2: point, you got. There's been nothing but speed. Here we go. For $400, Dean Sackney from Woodland Constructors, name that tune.
3: Oh, you heard that, did you?
2: Yeah,
3: we're going to go Cutting Crew, Died in Your Arms Tonight.
2: Holy smokes.
5: Wow.
2: Like, there hasn't been hesitation, Sherry.
5: The name that tune, Chugga Chugga Choo Choo, just Chugga Chugga Choo's along the tracks here. How are you guys feeling?
3: I'm doing a poll here.
5: Okay, yeah, good.
2: Well.
3: Oh, Angel says one more.
2: Angel. Angel of the morning says one more.
3: Yeah, she's a gambler.
2: Oh, angels tend to be. All right. You want to go for $800?
3: You bet.
2: Okay, here we go. Dean Sackney, Jason and Angel and Stacy for $800. Name that tune.
3: The Warrior by Scandal. Well, we came up with one. We're going to go with The Warrior by Scandal.
2: Final answer?
3: Yeah, that's all we got.
6: whoa. That, let's see. Let's just hear that again. Oh. You got something else?
3: A 100 song.
6: What's that?
3: That could be 100 different songs.
6: It could be. It was.
5: Oh, Bad Company.
6: Bad Company. Maybe you feel like making love. Maybe, Dean, you feel like you got screwed. Either way, you guys did an amazing job till then.
3: Yeah, we did.
6: You did. You know, thanks for playing. We hope you get in again, okay?
3: Yeah, you betcha. Thank you, guys.
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1: Well, you voted on the Green Zone yesterday. 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That's what Corey Mace wanted. A blue-collar, in-your-face football team, and we haven't seen it over the last 3 weeks. 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
2: All right, good start. 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Are you feeling good?
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2: Would you like to take the money and run? That's
3: $50. Oh, I'll keep going.
2: We'll keep going. Here we go. For $100, Morgan, and the whole crew at Sastel Central Install, name that tune.
3: Let's Dance, David Bowie.
2: Morgan.
4: I think the songs are installed centrally in your brain. Nope. I'm sorry.
2: Yeah.
3: Oh, we got Dave back.
4: Oh, it's Dave. That's right. He's a genius.
2: The music savant.
4: Hey.
2: I bet you he installs a mean phone.
3: He does, yep. I see.
2: Okay. You got 100. Are we going for two?
3: Yes.
2: For $200. Morgan Brewer. Dave, the other Dave, and Juan, Jason, Simon, Adam. Name that tune.
3: Let the good times roll, Cars.
2: Wow. Let the good times roll at Sastel Central Install. I heard the other day.
4: Yeah, yeah.
2: I heard him.
3: That was Jason.
2: It was Jason.
4: Wildcard.
3: Jason, wow. Yeah, oh yeah.
2: You guys are a real team. Okay.
3: Sure.
2: Well, you got your $200. Pretty good place. You want to go for four?
3: Yes, we do.
2: Yes, we do. Does the whole team want to go for four? Oh, there's quite a crew. Here we go. For $400, Sastel Central Install. Name that tune.
3: Keep on loving you, REO Speedwagon.
2: Oh, my.
4: Holy cow.
2: And they're just going to keep on winning money.
4: Yeah. I really feel like this could be an 800. Like, I don't want to call it, but I feel like this could be a big day.
2: You guys have this feel. Oh. You guys have $800 pants on.
4: Mm-hmm.
2: Are you guys going to go? Or are you going to take the $400?
3: I'm going to take the money and run.
2: You're going to take
4: the money? Are you sure? $800?
2: Are you sure? Are you going to take the money?
3: I haven't got an $800 song, guess right, in like 6 weeks.
2: You taking it?
3: It's like, yeah, we're taking it.
2: Morgan Brewer, Sastel Center Install at all of your wonderful coworkers. The question is, you've got your $400, it's yours. We're sending you our boss's check. But could you have won $800? Are you ready?
3: I am.
4: Oh boy.
3: Is that Let's Dance again?
4: No, that'd be funny.
2: No. That would have been the Pet Shop Boys.
4: Yep, West End Girls.
2: Morgan!
3: You made a good decision.
2: You made an excellent decision. Woo! Congratulations. Thanks for playing.
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1: Well, it's a huge thank you to our community. Because of you, Jack 94.5's Stuff the Bus was able to raise over 335,000 meals for Regina and District Food Bank. 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
2: Hoping our farming friends can wrap up harvest in time for turkey dinner. The latest crop report shows some major ground has been made up. Right now, harvest 82% complete, slightly behind the 10-year average of 88%. All winter cereals and most pulse crops are in the bins, while flax and soybeans are behind.
1: Well, as we head into this Thanksgiving long weekend, just how thankful are you? Studies show that people that prioritize gratitude have lower stress hormones, deeper sleep, lower blood pressure, and stronger motivation to exercise.
2: Oh.
1: I must be the most ungrateful person on the planet.
2: Here's a reunion that neither side was expecting. Brett Lawther back in green and white. Riders GM Jeremy O'Day sent a fifth-round pick to Ottawa to bring the kicker back.
3: Early in the year, we were, you know, looking at kicker and had those discussions then, and then, you know, kind of circled back in the last couple days and, you know, kind of worked through it, kind of back and forth a little bit, and then got it done.
2: Lawther had spent 7 seasons with the Riders before he was released this past offseason. The Riders will play the Owls in Montreal Monday morning.
1: Bucks fans, you gotta win!
2: Hey!
1: Tampa Bay beat Dallas 26-16 in the NFL Thursday nighter. Over in baseball, Cleveland got a win over the White Sox to stay alive in the MLB postseason. The Dolly Parton victory, 9-5. Get it?
2: Yep.
1: It's pretty straightforward, yeah. Sets up a fifth and deciding game tomorrow.
2: And in local sports, let's start with hockey. Says that weird hockey. Tonight, the Pats host the Prince Albert Raiders at the Brown Center with the puck drop set for 7 p.m. Then Regina's in Saskatoon to take on the Blades tomorrow. And our Regina Thunder, who finished the regular season at 7-1, are ready for playoffs. They host the Calgary Colts in a PFC semifinal Sunday at Libel Fields. Your long weekend weather.
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2: Come on.
1: Come on, clock. Just speed up. No, no. Don't slow down.
2: Windy and 22 this afternoon, 15 tomorrow, and just 5 on Sunday.
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0: MJ on our totally 80s long weekend. All 80s all long weekend long. Beat it. Michael Jackson explaining how he makes a nice meringue.
1: Or his mashed potatoes.
0: We
1: do want to mention this weekend our friends at Souls Harbor. They are working hard. They've got a big dinner planned for today with more than 500 people turning out.
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1: Who's this?
3: This is Biker Mike.
0: What's up, Biker Mike?
3: You're talking about the house smell thing.
1: Yes, your brand. And this got me concerned yesterday that we were going to get into your, air quotes, brand.
0: Well,
1: you know?
0: For your scents that come from your body. No, it's your smell that people get when they come in your house for Thanksgiving or otherwise.
3: Bacon. It would have to be bacon.
0: That's such a good one.
1: Yeah. Bacon. Bacon is a good smell.
3: Bacon is the duct tape of food.
0: Well, and it lingers. If you cook bacon at 8 in the morning, you go to bed at 9 at night, and it still smells like bacon in your house.
3: It's wonderful.
1: I had a bacon candle.
0: No, you once. Didn't.
1: Yeah, well, it wasn't like an edible candle made of bacon. It was wax infused with the smell of bacon. So what I do is I do combo candles.
0: Mm.
1: I know that, you know, Mike, you like to ride motorcycles. So do I. But I also like candles. So just don't judge me, okay? So I like to go bacon and campfire.
3: That would go great together.
0: Oh, yeah. Is there a candle for waking up with no pants on, covered in gravy and tears, and realizing you passed out under the kitchen table while all the rest of the relatives are still eating their pumpkin pie? Because that would be the Thanksgiving candle trifecta for you.
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0: Hey, it's not too bad. 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
1: Yeah,
3: yes.
1: Your family's brand.
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2: This is Sharon.
3: Hey, Sharon, what's your brand?
2: Well, this goes back to when I was dating my husband.
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2: And you know how when you cook in your house and you have like a smell?
1: 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Yeah.
2: Okay. My husband used to come pick me up and have to unroll the windows. My dad would cook liver.
3: Oh.
2: And onions.
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3: 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Your dad knew he was playing the game.
2: Yeah, I know. And it would be like date night.
1: You can either go shotgun on the front porch or liver on the stove. It's a great dad move.
3: Yep.
2: Right?
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4: 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How are you doing?
5: I'm doing fine.
4: I am also doing fine. 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
6: Okay. Hey, Bob, did you hear us talking about your family brand? 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
5: It was like a barnyard.
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5: We had cows and pigs, and the house would sometimes smell like a barnyard.
6: Oh, man. And then you get a weirdo like me that likes barn smell, so I look like I'm huffing something when I come in your house. I'm just like, oh, yeah, Bob, that's the good stuff.
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2: Yeah.
1: Because of you, we were able to raise over 335,000 meals. Yes. For the Regina and District Food Bank yesterday, shout out to Taylor Toyota, Sherwood Co-op, and everybody else who helped out.
2: The combines are still humming across parts of the province. The latest crop report shows that 82% of the harvest is complete. That's still behind the five-year average of 97%.
1: Our friends in Alberta are getting a blast of winter.
3: Oh. Do you want to build a snowman? Come on, let's go and play.
2: All the Alberta separatists are like, no, we're taking our snowballs and we're joining the United States.
1: All right. Environment Canada issued a special weather statement that covers Edmonton, Calgary, and everything in between. Some spots could get 20 centimeters of snow.
2: Well, maybe you're going to get fancy with a deep-fried bird this weekend while fire officials have a few turkey tips. Turkey tip. Your turkey should be completely thawed before going into the deep fryer to avoid it exploding.
1: Right.
2: And spraying grandma with hot burning oil.
1: Oh.
2: Also, wait until that oil is cooled to dispose of it in a container in the garbage.
1: There's going to be a familiar face on the field when the Riders take on the Owls in Montreal on Monday. The team has brought back kicker Brent Lawther from Ottawa. But there was one problem. His longtime number 12 was being used by rookie defensive back Malcolm Bell. So some negotiations had to take place.
4: Thanks to Malcolm. I'll probably keep the transaction just between us, I guess. But very thankful for him. We got it worked out. I think four looks good on him, too.
1: Meanwhile, week 19 of the CFL season kicks off tonight in Hamilton with the Ticats taking on the Elks. The late game has BC at home to Ottawa.
2: Major League Baseball is making some interesting proposals as it bargains with the Players Association. They're talking about dropping 8 games from the schedule starting in 2029. That gives players more days off.
1: And it's going to be a busy weekend in local sports. Tonight, the Regina Pats host the Raiders at the Brown Center, puck drop at 7. Then we're in Saskatoon to take on the Blades tomorrow. And our Regina Thunder, who finished the regular season at 7-1, are ready for playoffs, hosting the Calgary Colts in a PFC semifinal Sunday at Libel Fields. Our gobble gobble weekend weather.
2: Here's every turkey today. 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And that's not because they're getting their heads chopped off. They're terrible at fantasy football.
1: It's hard to make waiver moves, feathers.
2: Yeah.
1: Windy and 22 this afternoon, 15 tomorrow, and 5 on Sunday.
0: 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Jack 94.5's totally 80s long weekend.
5: I did a lot of partying. I mean, big hair is pretty fun.
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0: It's not you two. And I was going to say, Woody still hasn't found what he's looking for, which is the concert announcement coming up at 7 o'clock.
1: Are you ready for Thanksgiving, Sherry? T-minus, well, I don't know, a couple days till turkey. Depends when your dinner is.
0: That's right. I'm so ready. I'm going to my mom's house. Right. She's doing the cooking. I can't wait.
1: You know, there's so many things that we can be big T thankful for. You know, the big T thankful stuff.
0: Oh, yeah.
1: You know, the family, the health, the roof over our heads, the few times a year I'm allotted sex.
0: Right, right.
1: Yeah, yeah, yeah. No, but what's forgotten this time of the year as we list off the big T thankful stuff is the little T thankful stuff. The small things that we are little T thankful for. Cooled leather seats.
0: Ooh.
1: No, I'm not that thankful. Hey, pressure washers. Nah, I'm not really that. Oh, locking thermostats. The ones that the kids can't touch. Nah, that's a... The wind. The wind when your dog has gas. I mean, that's not that big of a deal. No, the dude at the co-op that washes my window. I'm thankful for him. But not really. I mean, ankle socks. Ankle socks. That's... Nah, I mean, my feet sweat anyway. Ah, I know what I'm small T thankful for.
0: What?
1: My ADHD. That's the little thing I'm thankful for because, Sherry, with ADHD, every day is a new squirrel.
0: Oh, every day is a little bit of an adventure, hey?
1: Yeah, that's right. Why are we talking? What are we talking about?
0: And for me as well, the thing that I'm thankful for, just a little everyday thing, Woody, is McChicken sauce. I love those little packets. You keep them in your fridge when you get a couple extra.
1: Yeah, yeah.
0: You put them on your sandwiches. You put them on your eggs.
1: Yeah, yeah.
0: You put them on your butter tarts if you're in a weird mood.
2: Sherry and Woody. Jack.

0: you, our friend Deb, who loves golf. She's probably getting a couple rounds in this weekend. Running out of time. As of Monday, all city courses will be closed.
1: Jack 94.5.
2: Good morning.
1: Hey, who's this?
2: This is Rose.
1: Hey, Rose. How are you?
2: I'm good. How are you?
1: Well, it's Friday before Thanksgiving, so I'm hankering to get stuffed.
2: Nice.
0: Stuffed with liquor, stuffed with turkey, yep. Whatever.
1: You name it. I'm going to stuff myself from both ends.
0: Oh,
2: there
0: wow.
2: There you go.
0: Well, that sounds disturbing. but, Rose, other than being thankful for Woody's very descriptive nature, what's a small thing that you're thankful for?
2: I am very thankful for my little bedside coffee maker. It just makes me happy.
1: You have a bedside coffee maker?
2: Oh. I like my creature comforts.
0: You're a genius. You are a genius.
1: So wait, whoa. Tell me how you set this up. So you go to bed. I'm assuming you have to add water to it.
2: You sure do, yeah.
1: Okay, so you go to bed, you add water to it. You put your cup underneath it. Is it a pod thing?
2: No, it's not a pod. I actually ground little coffee grounds in it. And
1: really?
2: Set it up, and I just turn it on in the morning.
1: And so then, okay, tell me, please tell me that you set it and wake up to the sound of percolation.
0: Oh, the sound and the smell?
2: It smells beautiful. The first time I ever used it, my husband got scared, though, because he didn't realize what the noise was.
1: Right. He figured there was a rat in your room sitting there hissing at you.
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0: effort. Not the concert announcement, but we'll have the real concert announcement coming up in about 15 minutes. Jack 94.5.
1: Hey, how are you guys?
0: Good. Who's this?
1: This is Sean. Farmer Sean.
0: Wow. We're even giving him the space now to live his dream as the James Bond of the farming community.
1: Yes. You're talking about small things?
0: Well, not necessarily small things, because you might be calling for a completely different reason.
2: Bobby pins. Toothpicks.
0: Small things you're thankful for.
1: Oh, right. Small things we're thankful for.
0: Right.
1: The one thing is just electricity.
0: Well, that's a pretty big thing, actually.
2: Yeah, it's a real big thing. Impacts us daily. Yes.
0: Like, if you think about the history of the world, you know, you talk to some people, it's billions of years old. You talk to, you know, other people, it's, you know, even 6,000 years old, which that's a pretty big difference. But needless to say, we've had electricity for what?
1: Since the 70s in rural Saskatchewan.
2: Right. Yeah. And that would be something to be thankful about. You're right.
0: So you think, you know, in the grand scheme of the history of humanity, electricity is kind of a bigger deal, I would say.
1: Okay.
0: I would say. So there's got to be something that Sean, Farmer Sean, something that's smaller that you might be thankful for.
1: Well, I guess the reason I was thankful for electricity is that it helps me milk the smaller things, the little teats.
2: Oh.
0: So you're thankful for teats.
2: Well,
1: I am thankful for teats.
2: Yes, but aren't we all?
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2: Hey, who's this?
3: This is Donna.
4: Y'all ready for Thanksgiving?
3: Pretty much, yeah. I'm house sitting this weekend, but that's all right.
2: I've always wanted a house sit.
4: Weird that asks you.
2: No, yeah. I randomly will climb on people's roofs and just sit on their house.
4: Right.
2: But go to a home and be in someone else's home and, use their stuff when they're away.
3: That's what I do.
4: Really?
3: My brother, yeah.
4: Well, that's cool. Does he have any good stuff that you're excited to use?
3: His big 65-inch TV in his living room.
2: Yeah. Oh, yeah. That sounds like a good party.
4: Well, you've got some good NFL watching this weekend, but what else are you thankful for?
3: My nephews. The youngest is 4, will be 5 in next month.
4: You know, I can't wait. I have 4 nephews. I can't wait till they're A, old enough to drive me so I can drink, and then B, old enough to drink with me.
2: No, never fun to drink with nieces and nephews. No.
4: Pass Auntie your schnapps.
3: Yeah.
2: Now, nephews, actual people, that's a pretty big thing to be thankful for. We were looking for something, what's that little thing you're thankful for?
3: I like my Pepsi Slurpees.
2: Oh, that's some little thing to be thankful for.
4: My mouth waters when you say Pepsi Slurpee. I can taste the brown juice.
3: Yeah.
2: I'll tell you, as soon as you say Pepsi Slurpee, my head starts to pound and my eyes close shut because I get...
3: Brain freeze.
2: I can't have a Slurpee without brain freezes. I must have an extremely thin top to my mouth.
0: Sherry and Woody.

0: 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It's now time for Sherry and Woody's morning announcements.
1: A huge thank you to this community. Because of you, Jack 94.5, Stuff the Bus was able to raise over 335,000 meals for the Regina and District Food Bank. Shout out to Taylor, Toyota, Sherwood Co-op, and all of our other great business friends.
2: Hoping our farmer friends have a wrap-up to their harvest in time to have a little turkey dinner by Sunday. The latest crop report shows they've been catching up. Right now, harvest is 82% complete. That's slightly behind the 10-year average of 88%. All winter cereals and most pulse crops are in the bins, while flax and soybeans are behind.
1: I'm hearing from farmers at Captain Crunch furthest behind at 32%.
2: Yeah, that's not the cereal we're talking about,
1: right,
2: Sherry.
1: Right. As we head into the long weekend, how thankful are we truly on Thanksgiving? Well, studies show people who prioritize gratitude have deeper sleep, lower blood pressure, lower stress hormones, and stronger motivation to exercise.
2: I cannot say this was on my Rough Rider bingo card, but Brett Lowther is back.
1: Yeah.
3: These guys are great. Everyone over here has been really good, and it's good to get back in the swing of things back out here today, and I'm just very thankful to be back here.
2: Jeremy O'Day sent a fifth-round draft pick to Ottawa to bring the kicker back to Saskatchewan. Lowther spent seven seasons with the Riders before being released in the past offseason. Riders take on the Els in Montreal on Monday.
1: Bucks fans finally got a win.
2: Yeah.
1: Tampa beat Dallas 26-16 in the NFL Thursday nighter. And over in baseball, Cleveland got the win over the White Sox to stay alive in the MLB postseason.
2: And in local sports tonight, the Pats host the Prince Albert Raiders at the Brand Center with the puck drop at 7 o'clock. Then Regina's in Saskatoon to take on the Blades tomorrow. Our Regina Thunder. They finished the regular season at 7-1. They're ready for playoffs. They host the Calgary Colts in the PFC semifinal Sunday at Libel Field.
1: Seeing some cold overnights coming up. This might be the weekend to pull all the things.
2: Blow all the things.
1: Yeah.
2: I'm going to be playing some yard work bop it.
4: Twist it. Flick it. Flick it. Pull it. Spin it. Hot. Game over. Oh, boy.
1: What are you flicking? Anyways, windy and 22 this afternoon and 15 tomorrow.
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2: This weekend we're going to party like it's Thanksgiving 1999.
1: Yeah, Y2K is coming, but we don't care.
2: We don't care because I'm like skinny and I can eat a lot. I've got, like, no responsibility.
1: Yeah.
2: Oh, man. This is going to be a terrible Thanksgiving now that I think of all the things I have to do.
1: Cool.
2: I don't feel so good anymore. Yep. No, I'm doing it again.

0: Yeah. Nickelback bringing their Everything Under the Sun tour with special guest Don Broco to Sastel Center Friday, April 2nd. 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
1: That's right, Sherry. 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

0: ACDC, Sherry and Woody.
1: Making Friday slide by quickly like gravy out of grandma's boat.
2: Everybody has a grandma. Yeah. I was going to say a grandma boat from gravy.
0: It sounded dirtier than it actually weird. Was. But yep. It's actually just a matter of fact. Jack 94.5.
3: Hi, this.
0: Who is this? Who is this?
3: This is Scott.
0: Oh, you've reached the Sherry and Woody show, Scott. Is that who you were looking for?
3: I was
0: looking for Saztel. I want to pay my phone bill.
1: Scott, we're glad you came. What can we help you with?
3: I am so thankful for these people who put interesting ideas on social media about different ways to eat food.
0: Okay, this is a simple thing that you're thankful for that won't make the cut at the Thanksgiving Thankful-a-thon.
3: Right.
0: What do they call these people Scott's thankful for, Sherry?
1: Well, I would say like a food hack video person, right?
0: Influencers like, that teach you how to eat.
3: A food influencer. There you go, yeah. So, I mean, one of my favorite sandwiches is like a peanut butter and banana sandwich. But here's what I do now.
0: Okay.
3: I put it on a wrap, and I just cover about a quarter of the wrap with peanut butter and then sliced bananas. And then I fold the wrap over so it fits nicely into a toaster. I put it in the toaster, and it comes out this warm, gooey, sweet.
0: It's like a pizza pop, but it's a
1: banana
0: pop.
1: banana
3: peanut butter pop.
0: Banana there peanut butter pop. That's peanut butter jelly time.
3: And you can do it with anything. You can do it with.
0: How do you fold
3: it? Like a t-shirt.
0: Like a t-shirt. Like do you,
3: you fold the two? Fold the two sides into the middle.
0: Yeah.
3: And then you fold the bottom up to the top. Put it in. And when it comes out, it's basically cooked in that. It doesn't come undone.
1: Wow. I'm thankful for this, too. I'm thankful you called us today.
3: Peanut butter bacon.
0: Whoa, hold on. You could make your own pizza pops.
1: I mean,
3: you could.
1: They have to be ice cold in the middle, though, to be authentic.
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0: Tears for Fears. Everybody wants to rule the corn maze.
1: Mm-hmm.
0: Happy Hall in North Regina is always busy. Great place to take the fart walk. Just go out after the dinner and just wander around.
1: But what if you take a wrong turn and walk back into your cloud?
0: That's like leaving breadcrumbs. You know you've been there. Jack 94.5.
2: Morning.
0: How you doing?
2: Good.
1: Who's this?
2: Charla.
0: You said that quietly. Like, are you stuck at work right now and you're not supposed to be talking to us?
2: I am at work.
0: Oh, good. Because there's two reasons. When someone calls you and they talk quietly, it's either they're in a doctor's office, they're at work, or they're at their boyfriend's house and they don't want their husband to know.
1: What? Well, now that we've crossed all those off the list, how you doing this morning?
2: Yeah, good.
1: We've been talking about the little things we're thankful for. Do you have one?
2: Coffee number one.
0: Yes.
2: And number two, the little scraper ends on snow brushes.
0: The scraper end of a snow brush.
1: Yes.
0: Yeah. You know, pretty much without that, you're scraping your windshield with a stick or whatever else you could find down in that side compartment in the door of your car. What are those side compartments in vehicles in the door for? Like, I put gloves in there.
2: I've got like a bottle cap.
0: Right.
2: Oh, there's probably some napkins from fast food places because, you know, don't know when you'll need them.
0: Right, right.
2: I think in the back of my one car, I've had a kit for snowboards for the binding and stuff.
0: It's
2: my son's.
0: Yeah.
2: I think it's probably been in the back there for, I don't know, he's 27 now, so.
1: Jeez.
2: Probably been in there for 10 years.
1: Oh my gosh. You know, it might be before the cold season comes, a little time to clean out the old car, hey?
0: Yep.
2: Yeah.
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6: Hey, who's this?
7: Derry.
6: Oh, Derry. I'm allergic to you.
0: What?
7: Oh, yeah.
0: Derry, you're delicious.
7: Yeah. I've been told that, yeah.
6: Well, this is taking a turn for the worse.
0: How's your day going? You all ready for Thanksgiving?
7: Pretty much, I think, yep.
6: All right, today we're asking the question. Maybe this is why you're calling, Derry. What's that small thing? Like, small. We're not talking about breathing, you know, family members. We're talking about the small thing you're thankful for.
7: My new slippers.
0: Oh, you got some new slipsies, did you?
7: I did, yeah.
6: No, are they slip-on slippers or are they tie-on slippers, which would make them shoes?
7: They're slip-on slippers, like, we're just in the house here to keep my feeties warm.
6: No, it's not weird you call them feeties.
0: No. Nope.
6: It doesn't matter.
0: It's adorable.
6: It's totally adorable, yeah.
0: Do they have a hard bottom? Like, do you get a little arch support on those?
7: They do have a hard bottom.
0: This is the most we've ever talked about slippers on our show.
6: Here's what I do. I was a slipper guy. Derry, I'm gonna confess what I do. I was a slipper guy for a lot of years. And what I did instead now is I've got garage flip-flops. I got house flip-flops. I got backyard flip-flops. What I do is I just flop-flip into my flip-flops as I transition across the house.
7: Well, I try not to wear mine outside, but sometimes I have to walk the dog or something. So
6: yeah.
7: Winter's coming, you know, and you have to have that traction out there. So.
0: Oh, yeah. Of course. What better winter footwear than your indoor slippers?
7: Exactly.
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1: Well, it's a huge thank you to our community. 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
2: Hoping our farming friends can wrap up harvest in time for turkey dinner. The latest crop report shows some major ground has been made up. Right now, harvest 82% complete, slightly behind the 10-year average of 88%. All winter cereals and most pulse crops are in the bins, while flax and soybeans are behind.
1: Well, as we head into this Thanksgiving long weekend, just how thankful are you? Studies show that people that prioritize gratitude have lower stress hormones, deeper sleep, lower blood pressure, and stronger motivation to exercise.
2: Oh.
1: I must be the most ungrateful person on the planet.
2: Here's a reunion that neither side was expecting. Brett Lawther back in green and white. Riders GM Jeremy O'Day sent a fifth-round pick to Ottawa to bring the kicker back.
3: Earlier in the year, we were, you know, looking at kicker and had those discussions then, and then, you know, kind of circled back in the last couple days and, you know, kind of worked through it, kind of back and forth a little bit, and then got it done.
2: Lawther had spent seven seasons with the Riders before he was released this past offseason. The Riders will play the Owls in Montreal Monday morning.
1: Bucks fans, you gotta win!
2: Hey!
1: Tampa Bay beat Dallas 26-16 in the NFL Thursday nighter. Over in baseball, Cleveland got a win over the White Sox to stay alive in the MLB postseason. The Dolly Parton victory, 9-5. Get it?
2: Yep.
1: It's pretty straightforward, yep. Sets up a fifth and deciding game tomorrow.
2: And in local sports, let's start with hockey. Says that we're in hockey. Tonight, the Pats host the Prince Albert Raiders at the Brown Center with the puck drop set for 7 p.m. Then Regina's in Saskatoon to take on the Blades tomorrow. And our Regina Thunder, who finished the regular season at 7-1, are ready for playoffs. They host the Calgary Colts in a PFC semifinal Sunday at Libel Fields.
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2: Come on.
1: Come on, clock. Just speed up. No, no. Don't slow down.
2: Windy and 22 this afternoon, 15 tomorrow, and just 5 on Sunday.
1: Weather for Wilkinson's Metal Roofing and Exteriors in Regina right now. Got a few clouds, and we're sitting at 8 degrees.
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0: Jovi in our totally 80s long weekend celebrating leg warmers, VCRs, Knight Rider. Who was Knight Rider, the guy or the cart? We'll never know.
1: 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Well, it's that time of the year, Sherry, and it's a value-added service.
2: Sherry and Woody's Turkey Tips. Taking your gobbler from terrible to terrific.
1: Turkey tips for Sherry and Woody. Yeah. Sherry, go ahead.
0: Turkey tip.
2: Turkey tip.
0: Number 48. Stuff the turkey with your problems. There's room for all of them.
1: My problems are the weird bag of giblets. Turkey tip.
2: Turkey tip.
1: Number 12. If the turkey's raw in the middle, just tell everyone it's sashimi. That's the new trendy thing, the sashimi.
0: Sashimi?
1: Sashimi?
0: Shushi. You're saying
1: What is it?
0: Sashimi.
1: That word doesn't sound in my ears.
0: Sashimi or sashimi. Those sound different.
1: Sashimi.
0: Is wrong.
1: And what is it?
0: Sashimi.
1: Say it so I can hear your face.
0: Sashimi.
1: Sashimi.
0: Yeah.
1: Those two words sound exactly the same to my earballs.
0: Cool that we talk for a living. I guess we have time for just one more then.
2: Turkey tip.
0: Turkey tip number 3. To keep the turkey moist, show it a Jason Momoa movie.
1: Land of confusion. Last.

0: my favorite Phil Collins song, Sherry. Mm-hmm. Land of Confusion. It's been covered a few times, but I love that one the best. Jack 94.5.
1: How are you?
0: I'm fine. How are you?
1: I'm good.
0: Who is this?
1: This is Carrie.
0: You ever have a name, Sherry? I hate to do this to you, Carrie, but every time I talk to someone named Carrie, I think about the movie by Stephen King.
2: Oh.
1: Yeah, I got that lots growing up.
0: Did you get that lots?
1: Yeah. It's not spelled the same, though.
0: Oh.
2: Okay. Well, anyways, what's up for your Thanksgiving weekend?
1: Probably just a small supper here.
0: Nice.
2: Carrie, do you have a turkey tip?
3: Turkey tip.
2: To help people's Thanksgivings go a little more smoothly?
1: So many, many years ago, when my mom made me take over Thanksgiving dinner,
0: okay.
1: I lived in Manitoba.
0: Right.
1: I'm from Manitoba.
0: Uh-huh.
1: She made me do the supper all by myself.
2: Oh.
1: So I seasoned the turkey, had it all ready, threw it in the oven, and when I took it out, they laughed at me because I apparently put it in upside down. But it was the juiciest turkey you'd ever eat.
2: Yes, oh. I've actually heard that you are supposed to put the turkey breast side down, which is, I guess, the turkey's tummy down.
1: Mm-hmm.
2: And that makes them the super juicy.
1: Yeah, they didn't tease me again. Except now, I don't know why, I think I'm putting it in upside down and it's always right side up and the turkey sucks.
0: Yeah, if you think about it, it would be laying on its front.
1: Yeah.
0: Like you're giving the turkey a massage.
2: Wait, what? Oh, but, yes, yes.
0: Right, right. Like, you know, if you're giving the turkey a massage, its head would go through the little hole and its breast would be in the front.
2: I'm so confused. For a second, I was like, what do you get massaged? What do you go for a massage?
1: I mean, if you're really, really into turkey dinners, I guess a massage is nice.
3: Wake up! 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

0: 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Now, if you're looking for something strange to take your relatives to, I'm hoping that the Regina Floral Conservatory is open this weekend.
1: Okay.
0: The city of Edmonton has gifted us a little Willamy pine tree.
1: Okay.
0: There's less than 100 of these trees on the planet. It was considered extinct before they found some in Australia in 1994.
1: Really?
0: Yeah.
1: How tall?
0: Oh, it's only a couple feet?
1: Ah, perfect for my Christmas tree at work.
0: If you...
1: I'm gonna chop her down.
0: Save the Willamy pine.
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2: Morning.
1: How's it going?
2: Pretty good. Yourself?
1: Some days I think I'm doing great. And I spent a few minutes with Sherry and realized that I'm not great at all.
0: Yeah, it's hard to live up to this greatness is what he means, I'm sure. Did you have a Thanksgiving turkey tip?
2: Yeah, I don't know how long ago it was. I was working a night shift at the time, and I saw a Food Network show where, they use, all the turkey leftovers, stick it in, a Belgian waffle maker, and just press them, and then make a waffle out of it.
1: Wait, whoa. My mind is slightly blowing here a little bit. Now, let's just talk about this. So, you take your dressing, you take your mashed potatoes, you take your gravy, you take your turkey.
2: And cranberry sauce.
1: And cranberry sauce. Oh, really? And now do you sort of puree these into a batter?
2: Yeah, I just put it all into a bowl and just mix it up like I'm making pancakes.
1: Really?
0: So, it's a chunky kind of waffle. It's gloppy. Yeah. You put it in there, you press down the lid.
2: It makes a huge mess.
1: It does sound really like a mess, actually. It really does sound like a mess.
2: But when you take the waffle out of the iron itself, it's mint.
0: Oh, and then the finishing touch, do you put syrup on that?
2: Well, I've never thought of actually doing that.
1: Wow.
0: I just blew his mind.
1: You just blew his mind.
2: We just set it up a level.
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0: 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It's now time for Sherry and Woody's morning announcements.
1: Regina, thank you for making Jack 94.5 Stuff the Bus a huge success.
2: Yeah.
1: Because of you, we were able to raise over 335,000 meals.
3: Yes.
1: For the Regina and District Food Bank yesterday, shout out to Taylor Toyota, Sherwood Co-op, and everybody else who helped out.
2: The combines are still humming across parts of the province. The latest crop report shows that 82% of the harvest is complete. That's still behind the five-year average of 97%.
1: Our friends in Alberta are getting a blast of winter.
4: Oh. Do you want to build a snowman? Come on, let's go and play.
2: All the Alberta separatists are like, no, we're taking our snowballs and we're joining the United States.
1: All right. Environment Canada issued a special weather statement that covers Edmonton, Calgary, and everything in between. Some spots could get 20 centimeters of snow.
2: Well, maybe you're going to get fancy with a deep-fried bird this weekend while fire officials have a few turkey tips. Turkey tip. Your turkey should be completely thawed before going into the deep fryer to avoid it exploding.
1: Right.
2: And spraying grandma with hot burning oil.
1: Oh.
2: Also, wait until that oil is cooled to dispose of it in a container in the garbage.
1: There's going to be a familiar face on the field when the Riders take on the Owls in Montreal on Monday. The team has brought back kicker Brent Lawther from Ottawa, but there was one problem. His longtime number 12 was being used by rookie defensive back Malcolm Bell, so some negotiations had to take place.
5: Thanks to Malcolm. I'll probably keep the transaction just between us, I guess, but very thankful for him. We got it worked out. I think four looks good on him, too.
1: Meanwhile, week 19 of the CFL season kicks off tonight in Hamilton with the Ticats taking on the Elks. The late game has BC at home to Ottawa.
2: Major League Baseball is making some interesting proposals as it bargains with the Players Association. They're talking about dropping 8 games from the schedule starting in 2029. That gives players more days off.
1: And it's going to be a busy weekend in local sports. Tonight, the Regina Pats host the Raiders at the Brown Center, puck drop at 7. Then we're in Saskatoon to take on the Blades tomorrow. And our Regina Thunder, who finished the regular season at 7-1, are ready for playoffs, hosting the Calgary Colts in a PFC semifinal Sunday at Libel Fields. Our gobble gobble weekend weather.
2: Here's every turkey today. Every turkey by Sunday. And that's not because they're getting their heads chopped off. They're terrible at fantasy football.
1: It's hard to make waiver moves, feathers. Windy and 22 this afternoon, 15 tomorrow, and 5 on Sunday.
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2: Good morning.
0: Hey, who's this?
2: This is Tina.
0: Tina, how are you? Are you excited? Are you getting ready to wear the stretchy pants?
2: Absolutely.
1: Do you have a turkey tip?
0: Turkey tip.
1: That you can share with us?
2: Yeah, with our leftovers, we make turkey shepherd's pie.
0: Ooh.
1: Okay.
0: So then you put turkey, you put the, okay, good. You'd have the mashed potatoes or just the potatoes that you can mash. Okay.
2: Frozen vegetables, leftover gravy, which I heat up beforehand. And then I mix the turkey and the vegetables all together with the gravy. And then I cover it with mashed potatoes and bake it.
0: And bacon?
2: And yummy.
0: Yeah. Did you say and bacon?
1: No. Bake it.
2: I bake it.
0: Well, may I challenge you to add bacon?
3: Sherry and Woody.

0: celebrating everything 80s, our totally 80s long weekend. Is that the point of Breakfast Club where they jump up at the end? That song's playing. Don't you freeze frame, jump in the air.
1: I told you to study for this test, Sherry.
0: I'm sorry. I couldn't watch every 80s movie before this long weekend.
1: They don't jump in the air. The guy, the dude, the rebel, he's walking away and he puts his fist in the air.
0: Judd Nelson?
1: You knew his name and you didn't know the whole thing.
0: Thought he and Emilio Estevez were the same person.
1: So did they, actually.
0: It's weird.
1: There's a lot of drugs in the 80s. Jack 94.5.
2: Good morning.
1: Hey, who's this?
2: Christine.
3: How you feeling? Are you anticipating feeling full?
2: Yeah.
3: That's not an appropriate question for a gentleman to ask a fine lady such as yourself, Christine, but I feel that we know each other.
0: We're talking about turkey. Oh, did you have a turkey tip that...
1: Turkey tip!
0: ...made past long weekends go splendidly?
2: Well, we do turkey nachos for leftovers. Lots of leftover turkey.
1: Okay, look, right now my son, he's 19 years old, the last kid at home, and he will eat anything as long as I put it on a bed of nachos with cheese on top.
0: So can you describe them?
2: So we do like the nachos on the bottom.
0: Yeah.
2: And then you put all of your fixings on top. So your turkey, your mashed potatoes, dressing, gravy, and then you layer it with cheese.
1: You had me at layer it in cheese. Layer it in cheese. I will eat a skunk if you layer it in cheese.
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0: man.
1: Yeah, man.
0: What kind of vibe for sitting on your couch with her hand down her pants because we ate too much?
1: Why?
0: I don't know why. I know exactly what you're going to ask, and I don't know why. It's just a thing.
1: A rearranging or a comfort move?
0: I don't know. I think it's because I'm too full to go to the bathroom and I have to pee.
1: I just pinch it.
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0: Who's this?
3: This is Biker Mike.
1: What's up, Biker Mike?
3: You're talking about the house smell thing.
0: Yes, your brand. And this got me concerned yesterday that we were going to get into your, air quotes, brand.
1: Well,
0: you know?
1: For your scents that come from your body. No,
0: it's
1: your smell that people get when they come in your house for Thanksgiving or otherwise.
3: Bacon. It would have to be bacon.
1: That's such a good one.
0: Yeah. Bacon. Bacon is a good smell.
3: Bacon is the duct tape of food.
1: Well, and it lingers. If you cook bacon at 8 in the morning, you go to bed at 9 at night, and it still smells like bacon in your house.
3: It's wonderful.
0: I had a bacon candle.
1: No, you
0: once.
1: Didn't.
0: Yeah, well, it wasn't like an edible candle made of bacon. It was wax infused with the smell of bacon. So what I do is I do combo candles.
1: Mm.

0: know that, you know, Mike, you like to ride motorcycles. So do I. But I also like candles. So just don't judge me, okay? So I like to go bacon and campfire.
1: That would go great together.
2: Oh, yeah. Is there a candle for waking up with no pants on, covered in gravy and tears, and realizing you pass out under the kitchen table while all the rest of the relatives are still eating their pumpkin pie? Because that would be the Thanksgiving candle trifecta for you.
3: The shelves at the Regina and District Food Bank are full, and we couldn't have done it without you.
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0: Yes.
4: Are we ready? 335,885 meals.
3: Right on.
4: Yes.
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2: A huge thank you to this community. Because of you, Jack 94.5, Stuff the Bus was able to raise over 335,000 meals for the Regina and District Food Bank. 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
3: Hoping our farmer friends have a wrap-up to their harvest in time to have a little turkey dinner by Sunday. The latest crop report shows they've been catching up. Right now, harvest is 82% complete. That's slightly behind the 10-year average of 88%. All winter cereals and most pulse crops are in the bins, while flax and soybeans are behind.
2: I'm hearing from farmers at Captain Crunch, furthest behind at 32%.
3: Yeah, that's not the cereal we're talking about, right, Sherry. Right.
2: As we head into the long weekend, how thankful are we truly on Thanksgiving? Well, studies show people who prioritize gratitude have deeper sleep, lower blood pressure, lower stress hormones, and stronger motivation to exercise.
3: I cannot say this was on my Rough Rider bingo card, but Brett Lowther is back.
2: Yeah.
4: These guys are great. Everyone over here has been really good, and it's good to get back in the swing of things back out here today, and I'm just very thankful to be back here.
3: Jeremy O'Day sent a fifth-round draft pick to Ottawa to bring the kicker back to Saskatchewan. Lowther spent 7 seasons with the Riders before being released in the past offseason. Riders take on the Els in Montreal on Monday.
2: Bucks fans finally got a win. Yeah. Tampa beat Dallas 26-16 in the NFL Thursday nighter. And over in baseball, Cleveland got the win over the White Sox to stay alive in the MLB postseason.
3: And in local sports tonight, the Pats host the Prince Albert Raiders at the Brand Center with the puck drop at 7 o'clock. Then Regina's in Saskatoon to take on the Blades tomorrow. Our Regina Thunder. They finished the regular season at 7-1. They're ready for playoffs. They host the Calgary Colts in the PFC semifinal Sunday at Libel Field.
2: Seeing some cold overnights coming up. This might be the weekend to pull all the things.
3: Blow all the things.
2: Yeah.
3: I'm going to be playing some yard work. Bop it.
5: Twist it. Flick it. Flick it. Pull it. Spin it. Not. Game over. Oh, boy.
2: What are you flicking? Anyways, windy and 22 this afternoon and 15 tomorrow.
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1: You're talking about house smells.
0: Well, house brands.
2: Yeah, yes. Your family's brand.
0: Who is this?
1: This is Sharon.
0: Hey, Sharon. What's your brand?
1: Well, this goes back to when I was dating my husband.
0: Okay.
1: And you know how when you cook in your house and you have like a smell?
2: Yeah, right. Yeah.
1: Okay. My husband used to come pick me up and have to unroll the windows. My dad would cook liver.
0: Oh.
1: And onions.
2: Yep.
0: Oh, no. That was on purpose. Your dad knew he was playing the game.
1: Yeah, I know. And it would be like date night.
2: You can either go shotgun on the front porch or liver on the stove. It's a great dad move.
0: Yep.
1: Right?
3: Sherry and Woody. Jack.

0: Hey, Aaron. We saw her at Chick-fil-A, what was it, 2 years ago?
1: Yes.
0: She was capable.
1: She is a dynamo.
0: Okay, Sherry. Are you ready for Thanksgiving? T-minus, well, I don't know, a couple days till turkey. Depends when your dinner is.
1: That's right. I'm so ready. I'm going to my mom's house. Right. She's doing the cooking. I can't wait.
0: You know, there's so many things that we can be big T thankful for. You know, the big T thankful stuff.
1: Oh, yeah.
0: You know, the family, the health, the roof over our heads. The few times a year I'm allotted sex.
1: Right, right.
0: Yeah. No, but what's forgotten this time of the year as we list off the big T thankful stuff is the little T thankful stuff. The small things that we are little T thankful for. Cooled leather seats.
1: Ooh.
0: No, I'm not that thankful. Hey, pressure washers. Nah, I'm not really that. Oh, locking thermostats. The ones that the kids can't touch. Nah, that's not. The wind. The wind when your dog has gas. I mean, that's not that big of a deal. No, the dude at the co-op that washes my window. I'm thankful for him. But not really. I mean, ankle socks. Ankle socks. That's, nah, I mean, my feet sweat anyway. Ah, I know what I'm small T thankful for.
1: What?
0: My ADHD. That's the little thing I'm thankful for because, Sherry, with ADHD, every day is a new squirrel.
1: Oh, every day is a little bit of an adventure, hey?
0: Yeah, that's right. Why are we talking? What are we talking about?
1: And for me as well, the thing that I'm thankful for, just a little everyday thing, is McChicken sauce. I love those little packets. You keep them in your fridge when you get a couple extra.
0: Yeah.
1: You put them on your sandwiches. You put them on your eggs.
0: Yeah.
1: You put them on your butter tarts if you're in a weird mood.
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0: Madonna, as our totally 80s long weekend continues. You're running out of time for a round of golf at our city courses. They're all going to be closed after Monday.
1: Jack 94.5.
2: Good morning.
1: Hey, who's this?
2: This is Rose.
1: Hey, Rose. How are you?
2: I'm good. How are you?
1: Well, it's Friday before Thanksgiving, so I'm hankering to get stuffed.
2: Nice.
0: Stuffed with liquor, stuffed with turkey,
1: yep.
0: Whatever.
1: You name it. I'm going to stuff myself from both ends.
0: Oh,
2: there
0: wow.
2: There you go.
0: Well, that sounds disturbing. but, Rose, other than being thankful for Woody's very descriptive nature, what's a small thing that you're thankful for?
2: I am very thankful for my little bedside coffee maker. It just makes me happy.
1: You have a bedside coffee maker?
2: Oh. I do. I don't like my creature comforts.
0: You're a genius. You are a genius.
1: So wait, whoa. Tell me how you set this up. So you go to bed. I'm assuming you have to add water to it.
2: You sure do, yeah.
1: Okay, so you go to bed, you add water to it, you put your cup underneath it. Is it a pod thing?
2: No, it's not a pod. I actually ground little coffee grounds in it. And
1: really?
2: Set it up, and I just turn it on in the morning.
1: And so then, okay, tell me, please tell me that you set it and wake up to the sound of percolation.
0: Oh, the sound and the smell?
2: It smells beautiful. The first time I ever used it, my husband got scared, though, because he didn't realize what the noise was.
1: Right. He figured there was a rat in your room sitting there hissing at you.
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0: MJ, Sherry and Woody.
1: Making Friday slide by quickly like gravy out of grandma's boat.
2: Everybody has a grandma. Yeah. I was going to say a grandma boat from gravy.
0: It sounded dirtier than it actually
1: weird.
0: Was.
1: Yep.
0: But it's actually just a matter of fact. Jack 94.5.
3: I just...
0: Who is this? Who's this?
3: This is Scott.
0: Oh, you've reached the Sherry and Woody show, Scott. Is that who you were looking for?
3: I was looking for
0: Saztel. I want to pay my phone bill.
1: Scott, we're glad you came. What can we help you with?
3: I am so thankful for these people who put interesting ideas on social media about different ways to eat food.
0: Okay, this is a simple thing that you're thankful for that won't make the cut at the Thanksgiving Thankful-a-thon.
3: Right.
0: What do they call these people Scott's thankful for, Sherry?
1: Well, I would say like a food hack video person, right?
0: Influencers like... that teach you how to eat.
3: A food influencer. There you go, yeah. So, I mean, one of my favorite sandwiches is like a peanut butter and banana sandwich. But here's what I do now.
0: Okay.
3: I put it on a wrap, and I just cover about a quarter of the wrap with peanut butter and then sliced bananas. And then I fold the wrap over so it fits nicely into a toaster. I put it in the toaster, and it comes out this warm, gooey, sweet...
0: It's like a pizza pop, but it's a
1: banana
0: pop.
1: Butter pop.
3: Banana peanut butter pop.
0: Banana there peanut butter pop. That's peanut butter jelly time.
3: And you can do it with anything. You can do it with...
0: How do you fold this?
3: Fold it like a t-shirt.
0: Like a t-shirt? Like, do you fold...
3: You fold the two sides into the middle, and then you fold the bottom up to the top, put it in, and when it comes out, it's basically cooked in that. It doesn't come undone.
1: Wow. I'm thankful for this, too. I'm thankful you called us today.
3: Peanut butter bacon.
0: Whoa, hold on. You could make your own pizza pops.
1: I mean...
3: You could.
1: They have to be ice cold in the middle, though, to be authentic.
4: Sherry and Woody.

0: just 80s as you can get right there. Billy Idol's our totally 80s long weekend continues.
1: Well, it's that time of the year, Sherry, and it's a value-added service.
2: Sherry and Woody's Turkey Tips. Taking your gobbler from terrible to terrific.
1: Turkey Tips with Sherry and Woody. Yeah. Sherry, go ahead.
0: Turkey Tip.
2: Turkey Tip.
0: Number 48. Stuff the turkey with your problems. There's room for all of them.
1: My problems are the weird bag of giblets. Turkey Tip.
2: Turkey Tip.
1: Number 12. If the turkey's raw in the middle, just tell everyone it's sashimi. That's the new trendy thing, the sashimi.
0: Sashimi?
1: Sashimi?
0: You're saying
1: What is it?
0: Sashimi.
1: That word doesn't sound in my ears.
0: Sashimi or sashimi. Those sound different.
1: Sashimi.
0: Is wrong.
1: And what is it?
0: Sashimi.
1: Say it so I can hear your face.
0: Sashimi.
1: Sashimi.
0: Yeah.
1: Those two words sound exactly the same to my earballs.
0: Cool that we talk for a living. I guess we have time for just one more then.
2: Turkey tip.
0: Turkey tip number 3. To keep the turkey moist, show it a Jason Momoa movie.
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0: 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All weekend long. 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

0: Jeff Leppard with Sherry on Woody, Jack 94.5. Good morning.
1: How are you?
0: I'm fine. How are you?
1: I'm good.
0: Who is this?
1: This is Carrie.
0: You ever have a name, Sherry? I hate to do this to you, Carrie, but every time I talk to someone named Carrie, I think about the movie by Stephen King.
1: Oh. Yeah, I got that lots growing up.
0: Did you get that lots?
1: Yeah. It's not spelled the same, though.
0: Oh.
2: Okay. Well, anyways, what's up for your Thanksgiving weekend?
1: Probably just a small supper here.
0: Nice.
2: Carrie, do you have a turkey tip?
0: Turkey tip.
2: To help people's Thanksgivings go a little more smoothly?
1: So many, many years ago, when my mom made me take over Thanksgiving dinner,
0: okay.
1: I lived in Manitoba.
0: Right.
1: I'm from Manitoba.
0: Uh-huh.
1: She made me do the supper all by myself.
2: Oh.
1: So I seasoned the turkey, had it all ready, threw it in the oven, and when I took it out, they laughed at me because I apparently put it in upside down. But it was the juiciest turkey you'd ever eat.
2: Yes, oh. I've actually heard that you are supposed to put the turkey breast side down, which is, I guess, the turkey's tummy down.
1: Mm-hmm.
2: And that makes them super juicy.
1: Yeah, they didn't tease me again. Except now, I don't know why, I think I'm putting it in upside down and it's always right side up and the turkey sucks.
0: Yeah, if you think about it, it would be laying on its front.
1: Yeah.
0: Like you're giving the turkey a massage.
2: Wait, what? Oh, well, yes.
0: Right. Like, you know, if you're giving the turkey a massage, its head would go through the little hole and its breast would be in the front.
2: I'm so confused. For a second, I was like, what do you get massaged? What do you go for a massage?
1: I mean, if you're really, really into turkey dinners, I guess a massage is nice.
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0: Better Lives on a totally 80s long weekend continues. If you're looking for something strange to take your relatives to, I'm hoping that the Regina Floral Conservatory is open this weekend.
1: Okay.
0: The city of Edmonton has gifted us a little Willamy pine tree.
1: Okay.
0: There's less than 100 of these trees on the planet. It was considered extinct before they found some in Australia in 1994.
1: Really?
0: Yeah.
1: How tall?
0: Oh, it's only a couple feet.
1: Ah, perfect for my Christmas tree at work.
0: If you...
1: I'm going to chop her down.
0: Save the Willamy pine.
1: Jack 94.5.
2: Morning.
1: How's it going?
2: Ah, pretty good. Yourself?
1: Some days I think I'm doing great. And I spent a few minutes with Sherry and realized that I'm not great at all.
0: Yeah, it's hard to live up to this greatness is what he means, I'm sure. Did you have a Thanksgiving turkey tip?
2: I don't know how long ago it was. I was working a night shift at the time, and I saw a Food Network show where, they use, all the turkey leftovers, stick it in, a Belgian waffle maker and just press them and then make a waffle out of it.
1: Wait, whoa. My mind is slightly blowing here a little bit. Now, let's just talk about this. So, you take your dressing, you take your mashed potatoes, you take your gravy, you take your turkey.
2: And cranberry sauce.
1: And cranberry sauce. Oh, really? And now do you sort of puree these into a batter?
2: Yeah, I just put it all into a bowl and just mix it up like I'm making pancakes.
1: Really?
0: So, it's a chunky kind of waffle. It's gloppy. Yeah. You put it in there, you press down the lid.
2: It makes a huge mess.
1: It does sound really like a mess, actually. It really does sound like a mess.
2: When you take the waffle out of the iron itself, it's mint.
0: Oh, and then the finishing touch, do you put syrup on that?
2: Well, I've never thought of actually doing that.
1: Wow.
0: I just blew his mind.
1: You just blew his mind.
2: We just tested up a level.
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3: We have a text from Louise, 306-936-JACK, who says, you guys are playing all 80s this weekend. Haven't heard any Milli Vanilli yet.
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1: Hey, who's this?
2: This is Tina.
1: Tina, how are you? Are you excited? Are you getting ready to wear the stretchy pants?
2: Absolutely.
0: Do you have a turkey tip?
1: Turkey tip.
0: That you can share with us?
2: Yeah, with our leftovers, we make turkey shepherd's pie.
1: Ooh.
0: Okay.
1: So then you put turkey, you put the, good. You'd have the mashed potatoes or just the potatoes that you can mash. Okay.
2: Frozen vegetables, leftover gravy, which I heat up beforehand. And then I mix the turkey and the vegetables all together with the gravy. And then I cover it with mashed potatoes and bake it.
1: And bacon?
2: And yummy.
1: Yeah. Did you say and bacon?
0: No. Bake it.
2: I bake it.
1: Well, may I challenge you to add bacon?
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drums, bass, guitars,

JNR, sweet child of mine. Jack 94.5, it's your no repeat workday. Ah, Friday, heading into the long weekend. This is going to be great. Now, if you're headed to Alberta, that could be an issue with the weather. We'll tell you more about that coming up in a little bit. Prince, Little Red Corvette, Jack 94.5.

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0: biggest hair. What we do is if we need that extra push over the cliff and the biggest hits.
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Totally 80s long weekend. Played all the 80s over and over and over again. Love it. That's my wheelhouse right there. Glass Tiger someday. Jack 94.5. It's your no-repeat workday. Thanksgiving. Oh, it's Friday. But you know what? If you're packing up the car and thinking you're heading off to Alberta, maybe Calgary or Edmonton, or maybe even closer to the mountains, look out. They've got a winter warning going on. Snow warning in those areas. And we're talking a big chunk of Alberta, too. Up to a foot of snow the closer you get to the mountains. So I'm not exactly sure what kind of accumulations you're going to get for Edmonton and Calgary, but it could get real messy real quick. So I would suggest if you are heading to Alberta for the long weekend, make sure you double check the highway hotline and make sure the forecast is going to be somewhat favorable for you. I'd say if you're going to go, go now. Take off so you kind of avoid all that. You get to your destination safely and then figure it out from there. But yeah, Alberta's going to get smacked with some winter weather already. Here's Bon Jovi on your Totally 80s weekend. 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

So this was kind of crazy with Journey, and I believe it was in Tulsa, Oklahoma, just the other night. The drummer for Journey, he had to be taken away because of a medical emergency. We don't exactly know exactly what happened, but what happened was a tech, the drum tech, he knew all the stuff, and he went up and finished the concert. So at least they got to finish it. But boy, oh boy, our thoughts are with the drummer for Journey. Hopefully he's going to be okay. Hey, our thoughts are with you, our Jack listeners. You came through again big time. And our thoughts are also with the people who use the Regina Food Bank. It is record numbers of people that are using the food banks right across Canada these days. And here in Regina is no different. One in three or one in four is children that use the food bank. So we thank you for being out there yesterday at the Harbor Landing Sherwood Co-op as we stuffed a Regina Transit bus with Jack 94.5 Stuff the Bus. 335,000 plus meals. 335,000 plus meals were raised yesterday. That brings us to a total of just about 1 million meals that have been raised through Jack 94.5 Stuff the Bus for the Regina Food Bank over the years that we've been doing this. And it's not us doing it. We're just the conduit to and the supplying the bus for you, our great Jack listeners, to come with your pre-made bags and your non-perishable food items and everything else, your money, and help out with these big numbers. So thank you. Thank you so much for doing that yesterday. And if you want to continue to contribute, you can do that with money, and we'll go shopping for you. Hey, no problem there for the food bank. You can get online, jack945.com. Again, thank you so much. We have so much to be thankful for, and it's you, our Jack listeners, on this long weekend, Thanksgiving. Totally 80s long weekend. Here's the Bangles on Jack.

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Bruce Springsteen, Glory Days, Jack 94.5. It's your no-repeat workday with Shaq. Yeah, well, it's Thanksgiving. We gave thanks to all kinds of things. We're going to be getting together with our friends and our family. We're going to be eating. We're going to have fun. The last thing we need is any kind of a fire going on. I know you're thinking about maybe deep frying that turkey. Well, you better do it safely. And with that, we'll have some weekend, long weekend Thanksgiving fire tips for you. Fire prevention tips. Here's Harlequin and Thinking of You on Jack 94.5.

0: female recording artist in history. Over 400 million records sold. 7 Grammy Awards. Countless number one hits.
1: It's about formula, isn't it? It's about finding the winning formula. And most people in all areas of entertainment don't want to go away from that winning formula, because who wants to lose?
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0: More than four decades later, she's still known as the Queen of Pop. 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

0: Radio Shook Me All Night Long. Jack 94.5. It's your no repeat workday with Shaq. Totally 80s long weekend. Well, it is a long weekend. Thanksgiving. We're getting together with our friends and family. We're sitting around eating turkey. And, you know, we all just love long weekends, but we also have to be safe, especially when you're doing a lot of cooking this weekend. So our good friend from the fire department's got some tips for us.
1: So, you know, if there is a concern, maybe you forgot that turkey in the oven and got a little bit too well done and actually started to smoke and cause a fire, making sure that we keep that oven door closed and call 911 as soon as we can. Informing our guests and our friends and our relatives that come over how to get out of a house, how to, you know, where are we going to meet when we get outside. It's not the time to create an emergency plan when the emergency is actually happening. When you're deep frying outside, just taking those extra steps to make sure that you're doing it in a safe manner, that your deep fryer is not inside the garage when you're deep frying it, but it's away from combustible products. Just taking those extra little steps can go a long way to making sure that we all have a safe Thanksgiving weekend.
0: Last thing you want is be sitting in emergency or something because you burned yourself, or last thing you want is be phoning 911 because your house is on fire because of a burning turkey. Be careful. Enjoy the long weekend. Totally 80s long weekend with Whitney. And How Will I Know? Jack 94.5.

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Have you heard the new kid that is now the lead singer for Quiet Riot? The kid's like, what, 19 or 20? He's got to be 21. No, he's not. He's like maybe 19? Yeah, they saw him on video somewhere, and this kid is all 80s. His room even has the old Farrah Fawcett in her bathing suit poster. Where does somebody get a poster like that? He's got all these Van Halen and posters. He's got all these, you know, Poison and Motley Crue posters, and he did this video of him singing Quiet Riot, and the rest of the band saw this and said, you know what, we need a lead singer, let's get this kid, and now he is ripping it up. It's incredible. Totally 80s. Long weekend. Here's Michael Jackson and a band on Jack.

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It's your no-repeat workday with Shaq. And the big concert announcement this morning, Nickelback is going to be in Saskatoon. It's their Everything Under the Sun tour. That is Friday, April 2nd, Sastel Center. Tickets will go on sale on Friday, October 16th. So that is next Friday. So keep it on Jack 94.5. Send you up to Saskatoon to check out Nickelback. Now, it is the totally 80s long weekend, so we can't play Nickelback because they're not 80s. That's okay. Just think about Nickelback for a while. How about this one? Take on Me, Jack 94.5.

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Check 94.5. It's your no-repeat workday. It is looking good today, too, as we head into the long weekend. Mix of sun and cloud and getting up to about 22 degrees for today. And then we start to cool off a little bit. Some kind of weird front is coming through because Alberta is getting smacked with snow later on today. 15 degrees. And for tomorrow here, so that's going to be nice, good for the harvest. Then we're getting into a little bit of cloud and maybe some rain for Sunday and Monday. 5 and 7, that's okay. We can, you know, watch football and eat turkey and snooze on the couch. Tuesday, heading back to work, though, looks good. Again, sunshine and 14 degrees and nice into the short work week. Ah, it's all going to be nothing but a good time this weekend, isn't it? Riders on Monday against Montreal. Hopefully that's going to be a good time for Rider Nation, but I guess we'll see. Poison! Jack 94.5, totally 80s. Long weekend.

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Jack 94.5, it's your no-repeat workday with Shaq. Hey, I don't want to forget this. Yesterday, it was Stuff the Bus with our good friends at Taylor Toyota and Sherwood Co-op. And it wasn't for you, our great Jack listeners. It was huge. We stuffed the bus so full of non-perishable food items for the Regina Food Bank that they were having trouble getting the bus out of the parking lot. It was that full of food. So get this. You donated just over 335,000 meals. Meals. That's a ton of food that we have now stocked the shelves of the Regina Food Bank. And there are so many people are using the food bank these days. And 1 in 3 are kids. So thank you so much for making Stuff the Bus another huge success. Just over 335,000 meals, bringing the total of all these years of doing it to just about 1 million meals donated by you. Thank you so much. Here's Loverboy, Turn Me Loose, Jack 94.5.

0: 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Gas was cheap. 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Some of the best movies ever made.
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0: 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Two Diamond Certified albums. One of the few rock bands to conquer both the hard rock and pop charts without losing their edge.
1: I'm hearing this amazing kind of clang, sort of arpeggiated guitar. I'm hearing amazing harmonies.
0: Surviving tragedy and reinvention, they came back stronger than ever after their drummer lost an arm. An inspiring comeback that became one of rock's greatest stories.
1: And also thanks to the incredible loyalty and cohesiveness of that family in supporting him when he came back, they actually grew in every way.
0: With massive albums, sold-out world tours, and unforgettable anthems that defined the 80s.
1: They got to their feet, they never sat down, and they screamed and shouted the whole way through the performance.
0: They've earned a place among rock's elite and into the Rock and Roll Hall of Fame.
1: Ladies and gentlemen, it's my privilege to welcome Def Leppard!
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Let's go crazy. Jack 94.5's totally 80s long weekend. It is, all 80s. I'm talking everything. Everything 80s. I'll also tell you about some of the weird weather that's happening in Alberta. If you're headed to Alberta for the long weekend, look out! This is John Mellencamp, R-O-C-K in the USA, on Jack 94.5.

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Jack 94.5, it's your no-repeat workday with Shaq. If you're headed to Alberta, look out, because they've got a winter storm warning that's happening in a big chunk of Alberta, right from border to border, practically. Edmonton and Calgary. As a matter of fact, if you're headed farther west you're headed, the more snow you're going to hit. Edmonton and Calgary, we don't have any accumulations of what they think, but it just says snow. Snow and snow. As we get closer to like Hinton and Nordegg and places like that, Banff, Canmore, up to a foot of snow. So if you're thinking Alberta's your destination for the long weekend, either think again or go now. Get out of here, get to your place safely, and then figure it out from there. You might be spending a couple extra days. Who knows? Check out the highway hotline before you leave, though. But yeah, Alberta is getting smacked. Here's Don Henley and the Boys of Summer. It's the Totally 80s Long Weekend on Jack.

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Jack 94.5, it's your no-repeat workday with Shaq. Totally 80s. Long weekend, and these guys were the ballad kings of the 80s. REO Speedwagon, keep on loving you. I'm Jack. You should have

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1: 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You wake up in the morning, you're brushing your teeth with it, and you go to bed with it next to your pillow at night.
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0: 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It's my life. More than four decades later, they're still proving you can live on a prayer. This is Bon Jovi on the Totally 80s Long Weekend. Shut up.

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All the Nova Fantasy, Jack 94.5. It's your Nova Repeat Workday. At this point, it'd be a fantasy to win the Grey Cup again with the Riders, the way they've been playing. Last three games, loss. Now we're playing Montreal, the best in the league. Well, both Edmonton and Montreal in the next couple of weeks. Montreal twice. And we've got to win these. We got to just to get our confidence back. I mean, we probably will still make the playoffs. But, and then what? I mean, now here's the other thing. These guys are probably going to be not starting their starters. So if we win, okay, that's great. But if we meet them again in the playoffs, they're going to have their starters in. We got to do something. We got to turn this ship around. Monday in Montreal. Riders taking on the Alouettes. Huey Lewis in the news.

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Hale and Pretty Woman, Jack 94.5. It's your totally 80s long weekend with Shaq. Have a great one. Don't eat too much. Well, you don't know. It's Thanksgiving. Eat as much as you want. 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It's Idolize on your totally 80s weekend.

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2: Wow.
0: It's another Jack 94.5 at Work Wow.
2: Wow. Marco, it's Friday. How are you doing?
3: I am fantastic. And how are you today?
2: Oh, I'm awesome. It's Friday. We got a long weekend. And it's all about the 80s. Now, do you have an 80s song I can play for you?
3: I want to hear some Rick Astley, Never Gonna Give You Up.
2: Okay. Just kidding. Rick rolled ya, Marco. Well, okay. I will play the real song. For real this time, Rick Astley, Never Gonna Give You Up. It's our totally awesome 80s long weekend.

Rick Astley. Never going to give you up on Jack 94.5. It's Jen, and we are into our totally awesome 80s long weekend. I don't know. Who should we Rick roll today? I feel like there's just so much fun we can have with this. What should we do? 14 degrees, kind of cloudy, but that's okay. They were saying maybe the S word this weekend, but I'm hoping that's not true. Toronto.

awesome 80s long weekend, dude. Smooth Criminal from the Bad album back from 1987. Do you remember before Google, before the interweb? Remember, there was no Googling the lyrics of a song. You would listen to the same line on repeat 53 times. You would take your best guess, and then you would sing it wrong and defend it for 29 years. That was just how life was for us back in the 80s. Unless the album, the cassette, gave you the printed lyrics. Now, MJ, Smooth Criminal, did have the lyrics printed on that album, as did this song. Somebody, Bryan Adams, they printed the lyrics for us so we could get them right. It's Jen on Jack 94.5.

0: More than 100 million albums sold as a solo artist, and another 100 million as a member of Genesis.
1: A lot of new artists have cited me as an influence.
0: Few artists were bigger in the 80s. Number one singles, multi-platinum albums, and one of the decade's most recognizable voices.
1: Come to a point now where people are rediscovering, or could rediscover, the stuff that passed them by in the first time, or they were too young to.
0: Singer, songwriter, drummer, and producer, working with some of the biggest names in music.
1: I used to say that I was a drummer that sings. You know, I think that I'm a singer that drums now.
0: A multi-award-winning member of the Rock and Roll Hall of Fame with an unmistakable sound that helped define an era.
1: Hello, this is Phil Collins.
0: This is Phil Collins on the Totally 80s Long Weekend.

Phil Collins in the air tonight. This song is a perfect example of life in the 80s. There was no internet. We were the rumor mill. All we had was ourselves and magazine and video hits on Friday afternoons. That's it. That's all we had. Maybe some Casey Kasem, but that's it. And that song, Phil Collins, in the air tonight, the rumor was, do you remember, that Phil Collins knew of someone who drowned somebody at a party and was never caught, and how he went to the police and he provided the evidence. And so then he invited the murderer, the killer, to his concert. And then at the drum beat, you know, when it goes do do do do do do, that's when the police came down. They went to the front, got the killer, arrested him, carried him off. And we just believed that forever, for years. Not true.

0: greatest hits.
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Go-Go's, we got the beat from the album Beauty and the Beat. And it made history in 1982, that album, because it became the first number one album by an all-female band that wrote its own songs, played its own instruments. So stuff that into your turkey this Thanksgiving, why don't you? It's the totally awesome 80s long weekend. I'm Jen. Here's a Lover Boy. The Kid Is Hot Tonight.

You remember this song from the 80s. 99 Luftballons translates to 99 Air Balloons by Nina. There was an English version made by Nina, 99 Red Balloons. They recorded that. But American and Canadian audiences, we preferred the German original. It went to number 2 on the Billboard Hot 100 back in 1984. We've got lots of 80s all weekend long, the totally awesome 80s long weekend. Just kidding. Just kidding. I'm having way too much fun. Who can we Rickroll? Come on. Let's do it. 38 special. Back where you belong. I'm Jack.

38 special. Back where you belong. It's Friday. We got a long weekend. It's the totally awesome 80s long weekend. All your favorite 80s music all weekend long. Now, Madonna in the 80s. Immaculate Collection was a monster hit. In fact, it has been listed by critics as one of the greatest American albums of all time. This is huge. And even though Immaculate Collection is kind of like a greatest hits, it's almost all 80s. So we've Holiday, Lucky Star, Like a Virgin, Material Girl. I think except for three songs, the rest of them are all from the 80s. And I've got a pair of tickets to Classic Albums Live. It is Madonna's Immaculate Collection. Now, this isn't a tribute. There's no costumes. There's no impersonations. It is all about the music. The musicians are absolutely incredible. And they recreate the entire album live, note for note, mistakes and all, everything, sound effects, exactly as you remember from that album. And I've got a pair of tickets. It's on Wednesday, October 21st, Casino Regina Show Lounge. I'm going to be there. I am going to dress up because, of course, I will. And I'm thinking about trying to spray paint some orange cones black to make the ugliest cone bra ever. I don't know. I'm going to see what I can come up with. But if you want those tickets, give me a call or a text right now. 306-936-JACK. Gowan, Moonlight Desires on Jack 94.5. I'm Jen.

0: wrapping up the workday and getting you home. 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
1: Thank you to Taylor Toyota. Thank you to Sherwood Co-op, the Harbor Landing location where we're at. 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
2: With money.
1: At jack945.com. That's going to stay open for a little while as we head into a Thanksgiving weekend. We got lots going on.
2: Oh, it's a long weekend. It's Friday. It's Turkey Day. And it's the totally awesome 80s long weekend.
1: Yeah, we thought we'd kick off our show with something to help you get through traffic right now. If you're, you know, getting out a little early. Early.
2: Yeah.
1: It's Kenny Loggins. It's Danger Zone. You could be Maverick.
2: Yes.
1: Someone could be Goose.
2: I feel the need for speed.
1: Different movie. That's Days of Thunder, I think.
2: No, it's not.
1: Yes,
2: it is. It's Top Gun.

0: My friend today.
1: Yeah, we don't need to read the text line
0: Sean,
1: today.
0: You were wrong. I feel the need for speed, straight out of the 1986 blockbuster
1: Days
0: Top
1: of
0: Gun.
1: Thunder.
0: Top Gun. I'm the winner. Woo, woo, woo.
1: You were right. I was wrong. You were Maverick. I was Goose on that one.
0: You were Goose.
1: Just ejected, boof, right into the seat and falling to my death into the ocean on that one.
0: Nice.
1: A totally 80s long weekend for your gobble, gobble, gobbles.
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1: Hi, who's this?
4: Hey, it's Sean with the right spelling once again.
1: Perfect.
0: Okay, then you're allowed to call in.
1: S-E-A-N forever. Growing up in the 80s, if it was Friday night, what would you be doing, Sean?
4: Early 80s, I was probably watching Dukes of Hazzard or the A-Team.
0: Yeah,
1: that's right, because we could stay up late on those nights.
4: Yeah, and later 80s, when I had my license, I was probably unsuccessfully cruising Main Street in Moose Jaw trying to wheel chicks.
0: Yes, trying to look cool.
1: Like, I don't know what made us think there's just going to be women just all over the place. We just have to drive by them and it'll
0: work. I know someone that met his future wife that way.
1: On a drive-by?
0: On, like, cruising up and down Albert Street here in Regina, yeah? Mike and Amanda.
4: I can tell you that did not happen for me.
1: Okay, Sean.
0: Sorry, Sean.
1: Yeah, what kind of car did you drive? Was that the problem?
4: I had a 63 Chevy Bel Air, which was pretty sick.
1: That should have worked, man.
0: Yeah.
4: Hey, it didn't.
1: Sorry.

0: The shelves at the Regina and District Food Bank are full, and we couldn't have done it without you.
1: The total number of meals, are we ready?
2: Yes.
1: Are we ready? 335,885 meals.
0: Yes. 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

0: Sawyer, Rush. It's like the totally awesome 80s long weekend with Sean and Jen on Jack 94.5.
1: Please stop, for the love of God. I'm getting a text here. I'm just going to print it off real quick. Hang on.
0: Right. Yes.
1: That's right. All right. This is from Kathy McIntyre. Says, hey, guys, I'm wondering if I should wear leggings or jeans with a belt to Thanksgiving dinner.
0: Oh, no jeans.
1: No.
0: You need something baggy. In fact, tights might be too tight.
1: Yeah. Leggings.
0: Baggy leggings, loose leggings. In fact, I recommend you cut a slit down the side so that you have a little more room.
1: You got to make sure your hoo-ha doesn't stick out.
0: Yeah, well, okay, not that far down. Just enough.
1: Just on the side of the thigh.
0: That there's extra room in the pouch, you know?
1: Yes, if you've forgotten, Thanksgiving dinner for some is tomorrow night. Some people do it Sunday night. Monday's not a good night, though, for it.
0: I don't think most people do it on Monday. I think it's going to be tomorrow or Sunday.
1: Yeah, you got the Rider game on Monday. You recoup a little bit. Is there anything stressing you out about hosting Thanksgiving dinner? We're hosting this year, and for me, it's like the cleanup. It's like you cook for like 8 hours, you eat for 10 minutes, and then you clean for another 8 hours.
0: Well, It's not exactly that.
1: It's almost
0: bad.
1: I exaggerate.
0: You make
1: Jen.
0: Us sound like a bunch of pigs. No.
1: Well,
0: okay, there's a bit of truth to that. It is a lot of work to make a turkey. We are not doing turkey. I'm going to make chicken.
1: Yeah, chicken, and we're just chicken.
0: Chicken. That's it.
1: And a ham.
0: No.
1: I want a ham as well.
0: No, we have one protein. That's it. Chicken.
1: We have chicken and ham. This is Prince. Purple Rain.

0: people and they bring dessert for two.
1: They bring the smallest pumpkin pie they could find. That's it.
0: And then the cleanup is like, it's like jet lag. Because it takes 2 or 3 days to get over jet lag, so it takes 2 or 3 days to clean up the kitchen.
2: Bunch of pigs we live with. That's what it is.
1: You know what we need? We need a sign-up sheet. That's what we need, and everyone has to take a turn, and they have to sign up, and they have to sign this is what we're going to do.
0: Okay. I'm going to put that on my calendar for this weekend and see.
1: Call it the Sean and Jen sign-up clean-up Thanksgiving list, and then just blame us.
0: Then you can have your jet lag after that.
1: Yeah.
2: Yes, but you can lay on a couch. That's what you want to do.
1: I want to have the tryptophan jet lag where I just, right, where too much turkey.
2: Ali, you're not allowed to do all the cleaning.
1: No.
2: That's just not allowed.
0: Yeah, too much potatoes and gravy, like.

0: Locomotion, I figured it out, Sean. I know how you're going to become a superstar.
1: I can't wait to hear this.
0: You know how you do karaoke and you sing Bon Jovi, Wanted, Dead or Alive?
1: Well, that's my jam. I win with that song.
0: You do. Kylie Minogue, that's how she became famous for Locomotion. She was already a soap opera star.
1: Yeah, yeah.
0: But then she was at a charity event and she sang the Locomotion to raise money for something, something. And some music person was there, heard her, and thought, man, we got to get this recorded. She's incredible.
1: Well, I'm not flipping from my Bon Jovi, except when I sing Wanted Dead or Alive, I change the lyrics to I Hope I Get Lucky With My Wife.
0: Wow, see, that makes it better.
1: It's a winner. I'm not going to do Locomotion. I know it's a totally 80s long weekend and all, but I'm going to stick with Bon Jovi.
0: Yeah, it's Sean and Jen, and let's go to the phone. Hey, who's this?
2: It's LJ.
0: LJ, happy Thanksgiving long weekend.
2: Is it?
1: I hope
2: so. Yeah, I guess it is.
0: You're retired. Do you know what day it is?
1: It's Friday, LJ.
2: I think it's Friday.
1: Are you having a Thanksgiving dinner at your place?
2: We're going to cook the bird and...

0: and then take it over to my stepdaughter's place.
1: Because the turkey seems to be the hot topic today, where people are very concerned about making sure the turkey's going to be okay, and will there be enough turkey?
0: For the number of people we're going to have, the bird we have is more than enough. There will be leftovers.
2: So you're only doing a turkey. You don't have to clean your house.
0: No, that's the stepdaughter that has to clean her house.
2: Right?
1: That's the beauty of having it at someone else's house, though. Cleanup is the worst, you know? You look in the kitchen. Well, look, it's time to go.
0: Yeah.
1: You do the old Saskatchewan goodbye, slap your thighs. Well,
2: God. No, I make everyone help clean up.
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0: Bowie and Freddie Mercury coming together for Under Pressure. Sean and Jen coming together for the Totally 80s long weekend. Happy Thanksgiving to you. Things that you never heard in the 1980s. I'll shoot you an email.
1: Oh,
0: like, what are you talking about? Yeah. Shoot me an email.
1: Google it.
0: You couldn't Google it back then.
1: No,
0: I think we had Yahoo. Did we have Yahoo back then?
1: No. Not in the 80s.
0: We have Alta Vista.
1: Are you kidding? No, we didn't have that until far later.
0: I just remember it sounded like this. And if someone picked up the phone.
1: Oh, you would lose your mind.
0: While you were trying to download something, man, it was over for you.
1: Man, we are having a bodacious long weekend with all of our 80s music. Tom, what was something no one said in the 80s?
2: Oh. I saw your video. I already know this story.
0: Ah, yes.
2: Right? You go to the bar, you're like, hey, guess what happened? I know what happened. You put it online. I saw that.
1: Right.
0: Aren't we so fortunate that no one had cell phones in the 80s when we were growing up? Could you imagine?
2: I'm glad nobody had video cameras at my house parties in high school.
1: I did so many dumb things, Tom. That, like, career-ending things I did.
0: We probably wouldn't be on the air right now.
1: No.
2: Exactly.
0: You would have no hope
1: No.
0: of dating Corey Hart either.

0: Dr. Feel Good, Motley Crue. That puts me right back to the 80s. What were you doing when these songs were popular?
1: I was smoking cigarettes with my teachers outside.
0: Yes.
1: Hey, Mr. Borlaug, can I borrow a lighter? Sure.
0: On our text line, Mike from Harbor Landing says, great work, everyone stuffing the bus yesterday. What community effort and dedication from all of us as a community. We raised 335,000 meals in one day, and we are super grateful. Also, Pass the Message Custom Designs and Apparel stopped by. They made a donation to help stuff the bus, and the weather is for them today. 20 degrees right now, a high of only 12 tomorrow.
1: No snow, right?
0: Sadly, Monday we could see snow.
1: You shut up.
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4: Sean and Jen, it's Dave.
1: Dave.
0: Hi, Dave.
1: How are you enjoying your long weekend so far? We're just getting started.
4: Good, yeah, I know. Mm-hmm. And as usual, you guys are awesome.
1: Oh, well,
0: thanks,
1: thank
0: Dave.
1: Thank you, Dave.
0: There's a but, though. There's a but. Wait.
1: Yeah, what?
4: No. But there's no but. But
1: that's a but.
4: Something that they didn't say in the 80s
1: yeah.
4: was go down to the store and buy some dope and get the...
0: Right.
4: 33% THC and not the 14 THC.
1: Yeah, you couldn't say that. You know what they did say in the 80s? Yeah. I'm here to buy cigarettes from my grandma. And they'd say, here you go.
0: Here's a note.

0: It's finally five.
1: It's go time.
0: The workday is done.
2: Why don't you go home?
3: Come on, go, go, go, go, go.
4: Here we go. Go.
0: Time to pull the 5 o'clock whistle.
5: No, no, it's not the 5 o'clock whistle. We're changing that today in honor of Thanksgiving. This is the 5 o'clock cranberry out of a can whistle. For kitchen gear on Hill Avenue.
6: Is that the sound?
5: And on Buckingham. Like, what? You need the cranberry sauce. People think I'm nuts. I prefer the canned cranberry sauce. And when it comes out of the can, it still looks like the can.
6: True. And it has the little rib lines on the side.
5: And you got to tap it, and it's like... And it hits, falls right out like that.
6: That is so disgusting. I made homemade cranberry sauce one year.
5: Yeah, and what did my dad and I do?
6: Sean hated it. He dug around in the back of the pantry
5: found
6: a can of that.
5: All right, well, let's squeeze the cranberry and let's pull the cranberry can whistle. There we go.

0: Well, I bet you when you were playing that song on your little cassette tape in your room, you had to turn it down so Mom didn't hear.
1: Like a virgin.
0: Little risque.
1: Madonna. We just gave away some tickets to Joe to the Casino Regina Show Lounge. Classic Albums Live is performing Madonna's Immaculate Collection.
0: It's like a best of albums. It'd be a great show.
1: Yeah, most of the songs on that album were from the 80s. Mm-hmm. Yeah, it will be great. I'm hosting it. It's Wednesday, October 21st. I'm going to be emceeing that night. And I kind of want to wear a costume. I'm thinking of getting some orange cones, construction cones.
0: You're doing the
1: cone bra thing.
0: That was in 80s for her. You need the fishnet stuff. I think it was the 90s when she came out with Justify My Love and stuff.
1: When was the cone bra?
0: Was that Vogue?
1: I don't know. But I'm thinking if I spray paint them black and then duct tape them to a shirt.
0: This is our life.
1: This is what I get to spend my time thinking about.
0: Sean and Jen on Jack, Thanksgiving long weekend. You know, earlier you were saying I should do Kylie Minogue's Locomotion. It'd be a great karaoke song.
1: Yes.
0: But my karaoke jam, my go-to, is always Bon Jovi's Wanted Dead or Alive. Mm. I'm going to play it right now. It's my favorite.
1: You are good at it.
0: Except I change the words to I hope I get lucky with my wife. Instead of wanted, dead, or alive.
1: Yes.
0: And it never works.

0: crying over you, Platinum Blonde, one of Canada's biggest bands from the 80s, the big hair, the sharp suits, and of course, that synthesizer.
1: Well, if you love the 80s, we got it all lined up for you all long weekend long. It's Sean and Jen on Jack. We have Cartoon on the line. Cartoon, do you have plans for Thanksgiving dinner? What are you doing?
2: We actually just did one last weekend. We wouldn't be able to do it this weekend, so my fiance's family all came out. Luckily, they brought all the food and
0: luckily
2: cooked it all for us, and it was a good soft opening.
0: Yes, a little. We're onboarding you, Cartoon, into this whole hosting thing. Because does it give you a little bit of stress to think about cooking a whole turkey dinner for a bunch of people?
2: Oh my God, there's so much work that goes into it, and all the people that put all their time into it is just so grateful, so thankful for it.
1: But what do you think is the most stressful part about actually hosting the dinner, like at your house?
2: It's a turkey. It's a turkey. Some people want it dry. Some people want it moist. Some people like it. Yeah.
0: If anyone wants it dry, I think I could do that one.
2: That's what we did this year.
0: That's the only one I can do.
1: It's good.
0: Yeah.
1: I mean, you need a lot of gravy.
0: Mm-hmm.
1: The whole boat.

0: from too much tryptophan from the turkey.
1: We're not leaving our house. Right now, it's 20 degrees.
0: Amy, Thanksgiving dinner, does it stress you out?
2: Well, I did Thanksgiving last year with my parents, and I wasn't stressed. It was just a matter of knowing what I was, like, you know, timing everything properly.
1: That is stressful. Everything needs to taste good individually, but then collectively, they all need to be ready at exactly the same time.
0: Jen, the frozen vegetables are still frozen, and our turkey's ready, and the mashed potatoes are getting cold. And where's the, is the stuffing dry?
1: Yeah,
0: is the stuffing too dry?
1: No.
2: Here's the trick with me. When I make mashed potatoes, I put them in the Instant Pot.
0: Really?
2: So that leaves my stove open for stuff. And we're having a ham this year, so I'm going to put the ham in a big crock pot.
0: Ham. Okay,
1: nope.
0: This is great because I suggested turkey and a ham.
1: No, I'm only doing one meat, okay?
0: I think those two meats are perfect for Thanksgiving.
2: You can do a turducken.
0: Okay, let's not get out of hand.
1: And duck, three meats?
0: Just wait, let's not do cocaine Thanksgiving here, crazy. We're talking about a ham. Like, ham is acceptable for Thanksgiving, right?
2: I think so, yeah.
0: Like, I still want a turkey as well. I just think a turkey and a ham makes everyone happier.
1: Do you know what I think we're going to do?
0: Mm.
1: Taco bar.
0: Is that what we're doing?
2: Fair.
1: With no turkey, no ham.
0: With a turkey and a ham?
1: No, just taco bar.
0: How about a ham?

0: Trooper. Man, in the 80s, they were still performing, touring everywhere.
1: You couldn't have a party if you didn't have a Trooper song played.
0: Oh, absolutely. And they were playing live everywhere. Every hockey arena, curling rink, church basement, school gymnasium.
1: Sometimes they come to your house after the party and
0: true.
1: Play there.
0: Rec centers, man. They were everywhere in the 70s and in the 80s.
1: It's a totally 80s long weekend. We're going to go to the phones. Just wait. I got to go out this old sucker here.
0: Oh, yeah.
1: Gonna make a phone call?
0: Yeah, yeah. Just wait a sec.
1: This is going to take too long. We'll go to this line. Hi, who's this?
2: Hey, this is James. Finally, I get through for the first time ever.
1: James, welcome to the show. We're so glad you're here.
0: Yes, it's the Sean and Jen and James show.
1: James show today. What's going on?
2: Hey, you guys are playing some pretty wicked 80s tunes.
1: Oh, I love the 80s songs.
0: Yes.
1: Love it. Hey, can I ask you a question?
2: Sure.
1: What is something someone never ever said in the 1980s?
2: Dude? No, that was in the 80s.
1: Yeah, we
2: no,
1: said dude. I know one thing nobody said is you can't smoke here. No one ever said that.
2: Oh, yeah, nobody ever said that.
0: You know something nobody ever said in the 80s? Your hair is too high. You shouldn't tease it so much.
1: And I bet you no one ever said, James, that mullet looks terrible on you.
2: Oh, no, yeah, I had one of those. I had it halfway down my back.
0: Oh, it was beautiful, James. Everyone loved it.
1: It was a good mullet, James.
2: Oh, yeah, the girls used to be quite jealous of my hair.
1: Yeah. I wish I could have grown a good mullet. Mine always just split at the back, you know what I mean?
0: Yeah, you're really disappointed about your mullet.
1: Yeah, Huey Lewis, he had a nice mullet back in the day. The Power of Love on Jack.

0: cheated. Like, I'm going to have a lot of explaining to do.
1: Yay!
2: And you did so well up to this point. Now, Jill, Karen, and caretaker Jason, might I suggest you take the money and run?
1: Yeah, we're going
2: to
1: go.
2: Yeah, I think so.
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0: Jeremy, the boss. Your totally 80s long weekend, all long weekend long. We got all your 80s.
1: Can you stop saying it like that, please?
0: Like what, all?
1: It's your 80s long weekend, all long weekend long.
0: All long weekend long, all your favorite songs.
1: How many times can we say long?
0: I have big news here.
1: All right, fine.
0: Big news.
1: Okay.
0: The North Albert Ring Road construction is over.
1: That is great.
0: Opens fully by 8 o'clock tonight. Bada boom, bada bing, Ring Road. There, that'll put a little extra joy in your tryptophan jump over the Thanksgiving long weekend.
1: That might bring a tear to my eye. I never thought this day would come.
0: It came. It's here.
1: I'm so thankful.
0: Well, we'll see. 8 o'clock is a long ways away.
1: I'm going to be thankful for this all long weekend long.
0: Thank you so much.
1: Your Thanksgiving all long weekend long weather is for Cowtown. It's 20 degrees right now. Tomorrow, a high of 12 and then 5 degrees on Sunday. Monday, we might see snow.
0: Oh, and you never know. Probably not. It'll be fine.
1: I hope not.
0: It'll be fine.
2: 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Jack.

0: slow dance into that song. Bryan Adams, Straight from the Heart. Your totally awesome 80s long weekend. Sean and Jen show on Jack. Happy Thanksgiving to you.
1: I am so thankful that I get to hang out with friends and family this weekend. I get to work with my best friend, Sean.
0: Aw.
1: I get to do things like raise money for the food bank.
0: 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We'll probably get a new total sometime next week to figure it all out. But thank you, thank you, thank you, thank you, thank
1: you. That means food in bellies for people right here in this town. So much to be thankful for, and I'm thankful for you. I get to hang out with you every day.
0: Stay in the light. Honeymoon Suite. Happy Thanksgiving.

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6: Thanksgiving, long weekend, and nothing but 80s. Thank you so much for tuning in. It's Greg Morgan here with special guest this hour, Tom Cochran, who will visit Saskatchewan again. November 7th, by the way, with Amanda Marshall of the Temple Garden Center in Moose Jaw. Can't wait for that show. I got a one-hit wonder that is actually a sequel to a 1969 David Bowie classic I'll play for you a bit later. We will also pay tribute to Sass Jordan, who we lost just a few days ago. Now, Prince kicking off the next 3 hours of the Totally Awesome 80s Show. Tom Jones once covered this song. It's called Kiss.